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0: Radio Ondaine.
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0: 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You bad mother...
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So as they say here, everybody say whoa. Whoa! 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Thank you. Whoa! So fundamentally, it's a question of moving your wings.